0: Hey, it's not that bad, though. It's not that bad. But as we both know, I'm a tennis guy, and I've had the pleasure of meeting this guy a year ago and working him out a year ago. And I got to say, Andy Dalton, the Red Rocket, is one of the best amateur tennis players I've seen in a long time. Dude's got an exceptional forehand, a good backhand, serves out the tree. I mean, this guy, 6'4 at the net, dude, you know, height-wise, he's got like 6'8, 6'9 wingspan. So tough to get around him. You got to go over him and then, you know, kind of force his partner, which happened to be his wife, JJ, who was another exceptionally good player. She doesn't miss. It doesn't matter how big you hit at her, no matter what the spin is, how high the ball jumping, she just will not miss. So we played them. Got to say I lost, but you know, it was fun to have that experience. They're basically playing league tennis, so we were just training them to try to get them ready for a match that was coming up, that they were getting ready for next week. But it was fun, though. It was fun. I got to give them that. It was fun.
1: Okay, good. Hey, I tell you what, I would still love Andy on my team. If you're still trying to find that bridge quarterback or backup, Andy is still perfect. So I'm glad he's staying in shape, still working out, because tennis is a great way to stay in shape. And if Andy's still looking to keep in shape and still looking to play, I would love him on my team. He's been here before, so.
0: You know, apparently I didn't work him out hard enough because he was doing wind sprints afterwards. So, I mean, that shows what kind of, you know, tip-top shape he's trying to get into.
1: Oh, well, yeah, right. He'll be on somebody's roster.
0: he's on the Eagles. He's on the Eagles roster right now. He's backing up, which quarterback for the Eagles? Yeah, he's backing up Hurts right now.
1: Yeah.
0: Mm-hmm. So, he's on somebody's roster, 100%. All right, we've got a exciting show, highly energized, coming up. So, let's go ahead and take our first break, and then we'll get right into what we just witnessed in World Cup coming up on the other side of this break. So stay tuned, folks. Stay tuned. Right here, you're listening to On The Mark.
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0: All right, folks, welcome back to On The Mark. We got the big homie, Brandon Jameson, here yet again. I'm your host, Markel Collins Gray. Listen, folks, before we get into it, I got to send a shout out to my sponsor. So this segment is sponsored by the Bynum family and Greg Yorkerson. But Brandon, first of all, we've got to go over France there with their 2-0 loss to Spain. France is your pick. Spain had a dominant showing, not so much offensively, but defensively. Oh, my God. Go up 2-0. What was your reaction knowing that your pick is now out?
1: Well, it was definitely a contrast of team versus talent. Spain has a system.

0: that you can see at the youth level with the women's team. They win on every level. And you saw it on Tuesday when they played France. They control the ball. They control the tempo. It's pretty much like vice versa. They get the ball, they control the ball. So France's biggest weapon is the counterattack, where they can get Mbappe in space. They never got those opportunities. And Spain just controlled the game from start to finish. It was a masterful performance by Spain. This is a team that has gotten better throughout the tournament. So they are poised right now because it's the system, not necessarily the talent, that puts in Spain.
1: I have to agree with that 100%. I actually kind of saw in glitches while you were so high on France, but I have to agree with you, there was not a lot of opportunities, shots at the goal, or at least to the right people. I thought Spain did a tremendous job of playing defense, especially close to the end where you felt like there was, could be a momentum shift. Nah, they were ball hogging all day long, man. So, you know, in moments like that, especially with World Cup final on the line or the World Cup final appearance on the line, like you said earlier, the cream rises to the top. And whether or not the best team won doesn't really matter at that point in time. What matters is the team, the product that was on the field, produced a win. And that's what you want.
0: Well, the best team did win. The team won. And Spain had the better team, the better cohesion, the better blend of old and young. So the better team did win. Does France have more talent from an individual standpoint? Absolutely. But the better team did win.
1: Speaking of better team winning, what I just witnessed from Argentina versus England was one of, and maybe not yours, but one of the best World Cup semifinals I've ever seen in my entire life. I mean, Messi doing Messi stuff yet again, two assists this game, late in the minute. The first goal came at the 85th minute or 84th minute. Second one came shortly after that, right before stoppage time. And I'm just sitting there, jaw dropped, like, holy smoke. He did it again. He did it again. And I got to fault myself for not really appreciating prime Messi. But to witness this was awesome.
0: Yeah, Messi is, if he's not one, he's two or 1B, greatest of all time. And the thing with this game, England was in control of it the whole game. And just something about it just was like, Argentina made a switch to bring their attackers on. And I mean, it was constant attack. Every time. You just start watching it that any minute now, it's going to happen.
1: Yeah.
0: It is happening every round. Cape Verde, Egypt. Say what you want to. You got to play them until that two whistles go off, because they're going to keep coming, and they proved it time and time again, where they've had their backs against the wall and they found a way to win. Messi greatness, but they got players. Alvarez, Hernandez, they all stepped up when it was time. And so, yeah, Argentina is, man, look, you can't explain it. If I'm England, I'm hurting, because I feel England was due. Me and my son watched the game, and he didn't even say nothing. He just walked out. he just walked out.
1: He got right out of there.
0: Yeah.
1: You know, Messi with the bender on the cross with the header to Martinez, man. And then Martinez gets all animated and runs around the goal. I thought that was awesome. That should be a meme somewhere, sometime soon.
0: But you know, the crazy part about that play was England played it perfect. It was just the ball bounced back to Messi. He had too much space, and he was able to put it perfectly on the line. And I mean, yeah, that was brilliant. That was brilliance right there. And so we get the tactical Spain team against the cardiac kids, the never say die Argentinian team in the final.
1: Now, who are you favorite in this?
0: I favor Spain's system. I think Spain's system, they can keep the ball away. They can limit the opportunity for Argentina. So I'm going to favor Spain's championship game.

0: All right, so the championship game is played where?
1: In New York, which I think is the worst place. I don't know why. I know you're in America, you go to L.A. starting it off, and then you're in New York. But this game shouldn't be in New York. This game should be back in L.A. at least. Or Dallas had a great turnout. You know, where is it? I think you wanted to have it in the two biggest cities in the United States. But MetLife hasn't really been a great scene World Cup-wise this year. It just hasn't. I would have loved to have it in SoFi, but it's going to be in New York, in MetLife.
0: MetLife? Yeah. MetLife. Oh, boy. You know, MetLife better get that win now because they got an L coming first week. But, you know, we'll get into that later on down the road. Yeah. All right, so we got to take a break here. On the other side of this break, folks, we're going to run down. We're going to finally wrap up the Wimbledon Championship. All right, stay tuned right here on the mark, KJTX 104.5.
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0: Folks, welcome back to Studio CG. You are listening to On the Mark with Markel Collins Gray and Brandon Jameson. Brandon, this segment is brought to you by Jenny Mark Allen and Jack Kopnitsky. All right, so the Wimbledon final is finally wrapped up. But before we get into the men's and women's final, I will give you this nugget. The Americans were not shut out. Jordan Lee wins the junior Wimbledon title. 16-year-old kid beat Cruz Hewitt. And if that last name sounds familiar, that is the son of Leighton Hewitt. I watched the highlights because they didn't show the match. But it was a three-setter. And one thing I've noticed about these kids when I watch them, they don't stand two things. Number one, they don't serve as big as the pros. Obviously not. They're not supposed to, because they haven't grown into their bodies, but they were still popping them in there about 115, 120. So I'm like, dude, y'all start getting some size on y'all. That 115 is going to turn to 130 easily. You're going to be up there with Ben Shelton doing a 145, 142. I mean, that is nuts. But then, second thing I've noticed was they didn't stand so far back on their returns. So they were visible, because, you know, in the men's game, sometimes these returners aren't even visible. So those two things, I think if they can continue to build on that, I think both players are going to be good. Ball striking was exceptionally well. How their strategy was, on-court stuff, experience, their shot selection. I was completely blown. I'm like, this kid's 16 years old? Yeah. So, hey, we weren't completely shut out, Brandon. We weren't completely shut out.
1: Well, you know what? That's a good thing, because remember last week we had the topic about where is U.S. tennis going. We talked about where U.S. soccer is going. So obviously that bodes well for the future.

0: moving forward, especially on the men's side, where we're going.
1: 100%. So now let's get into, we're going to start with the women's finals first. Shout out to Linda, no skip of a beating Carolina Machova, 6'2", 5'7", 6'3". What I saw from that, what I gathered from that was, it was, I won't say it was a lot of Liskova, but I will say it was enough. Mahova was issuing with cramps against Coco, and I think they kind of showed their head in that third set, which kind of let Liskova kind of pull away. And plus, man, you get a player like that in rhythm, dude, as you know about tennis, you get a player like that in rhythm and allow them to dictate points, 9 times out of 10, you're going to lose. It was a clean match from both players, but I think body-wise, I think Mahova was starting to, you know, be compromised. Fun match to watch, neither to say the least. And I think it was one of, I think they were both 8 and 9 ranked coming in because they were both the 8 and 9 seeds. And now they only moved up a spot. I think Mahova moved up to 6 and those people moved up to 7. So they did earn a lot of points in that single final. But I will say this, like, Noskova, as good as she is, she's going to be a problem in the U.S. Open.
0: And that's what I was going to ask you. We saw what Osaka was able to do. We saw Coco make a run. And I don't want to just gloss over the win. She took advantage of the points when they came. She dictated the tempo pretty much. Second set was the tiebreak, I believe. But other than that, I thought that was, like you said, it was a clean match. Moving forward, though, on a different surface, you know, you have that hard court at the U.S. Open. What are you looking for with the U.S. women now? Osaka looks like she's getting her leg. Coco get a little bit more confidence. Although, again, I'm not going to go back on the semifinals. I thought Coco left some points out there on the court. They're going to have a crowd behind them. Just a quick preview of the U.S. Open for them.
1: You know what? We could sit here and run down the top 5 women. My dark horse in this thing, I know you asked for a preview about American tennis, but this Canadian girl, Victoria Mboko, she's like 17. She should be 18 coming in this U.S. Open. This girl is incredible. When I say incredible, I mean incredible. And the one knock on her right now, she doesn't serve that big. She does everything else exceptionally well. When I say exceptionally well, exceptionally well. That is the one person that I'm really going to focus in. My thing is this, like, the hard court season is about to come around. You got Cincinnati coming up, so you got DC coming up. When you get a chance to see this young lady play, I guarantee you she will blow you away. Do I give Coco her due? I do. I think Coco's going to have a run. I think Madison Keys is going to have a run. I'm not sure what kind of run Emma Navarro is going to have. We're talking about American tennis only. And do I think she's capable of getting to the quarters again? 100%. The knock on her is that her serve, just like I just said about Mboku, it's not big enough. It's smart. I will say that. She picks her spot. She hits her spot. But it's really, she's serving to get into the point or start the point. Like, Madison Keys, Coco Gauff, they're not looking to get into the point. They're not even trying to get into a conversation once the point starts. They're trying to win that point off of that serve. And that's really the difference between those two and Emma Navarro right now. But do I think Emma Navarro is capable of doing it? 100%. But I will say this, though. I think the last time she played in a semifinal, she got blown off the court by Sabalenka. That could happen again. If you have somebody that can serve big and control what they're doing, that could happen again.
0: Okay. Sounds good, though. And I named the wife, so Navarro. But, again, I've seen Navarro dictate games, especially against Coco. So that's a matchup that she gets. I think she's very confident in that matchup. So, as you know, it's all about matchups.
1: All about matchups. And she can exploit, and Emma's game will exploit your weakness if you let her. If you don't hit big enough to get through her, she'll exploit your weakness. That's 100% fact right there. She'll exploit it and run away with it. So, all right, the men's final. Boy, do I have a lot to say about this. The men's final. Jannik Sinner, Alexander Zverev, 6'7", 7'6", 6'3", 6'4".

0: two set, Brandon. Center had a problem with Sasha's serve. He had a problem with Sasha's serve. He couldn't read it, couldn't get a racket on it, couldn't do a lot. Had a problem with Sasha's serve. But that goes back to what we had a conversation a couple of weeks ago and even last week about redlining. Redlining. This match right here from Sasha Zverev was the first match that I've seen Sasha redline and got away with it. He was hitting his spot clean. I've never seen him step into his forehand on that front foot and let it rip. He was completely dictating everything he could possibly do.
1: And for the listeners, just verify real quick what redlining means. I know we talk tennis terms, but just verify.
0: Redlining is basically you are every opportunity that presents itself, you're swinging that racket as hard as you can. You are trying to end the point as fast as possible or get the weak ball to set up to win the point, right? So usually with Sasha's game is Sasha would try to move the ball around and kind of dictate where you go and open the court from there. This particular first set and a half, he literally was stepping in, taking rips, clean rips at that. He was getting away with it. I mean, center had issues catching up to him. Yes, they both held serve. That's why you have a tie break. But then all of a sudden, late in the second set, is when I saw Jannik Sinner started to step up a little bit. He started to read the serves and started to get a racket on it. And that's the reason why you have a 6-3, 6-4 score, because once Sinner takes control of that return, it's almost impossible to stop what he's going to do. Yeah. Unless you play Carlos Alcaraz, it's almost impossible to stop what he plans to do.
1: Right, and Alcaraz is really the only guy. And again, I always, because of Sinner's build and his past history with his health, I always worried about him in games that go 5, 6 sets, 7 sets on end. But he looked strong. He looked like he got stronger as the match went on. So,
0: 100%.
1: Yeah, and I was, and that's one of the things with me with Sinner is, obviously, he's the standard right now in men's tennis. But it's always, I feel like if you can get to him early, he can't last. But he lasted in this one, and he was dominant towards
0: the end. The one thing about Sinner is this. He's too consistent, and he's too smart. That's the one thing about him that sets him above everybody else. Except for one, Carlos Alcaraz. He's too consistent and he's too smart. He doesn't take unnecessary risks. He hits as big as he possibly can. He mixes the speeds up. He mixes the spins up. Dude, he just, there's like a smorgasbord of stuff, of shots when he's in the point that he can do. And he does them all exceptionally well. He's one of the best ball strikers I've ever seen in a long time. Carlos is clean, but Carlos can miss it. Jannik rarely misses ball. It's dead center every single time. Moves like a deer. I mean, once he's locked in, again, he's too consistent. Smart.
1: Yeah, Jannik is very technical, disciplined. Yeah, if you're teaching your kid how to play tennis, you want to look at Jannik's system.
0: 100%. 100%. Speaking of Carlos Alcaraz, I read an article today that he is cleared to play. I'm not 100% sure he'll play and defend his title at the U.S. Open next month, but he is cleared to play. So you got to create the buzz. I mean, like, listen, Jannik went out in the second round of the French Open, and he comes in and defends his title at Wimbledon. So now he's the hands-down favorite, clear-cut favorite going into the U.S. Open, going into this hardcore season. You got to kind of create some buzz here. You got to kind of stay relevant. Article comes out. Carlos is clear to play. With that wrist injury, I don't know if I was this camp, I don't know if I want him to play. Be totally honest with you.
1: In the Open?
0: Yeah, hard court. Ball's listen, if this is clay court where the ball is a little slower, I might say, all right, let's go to work. This is a hard court where that ball is jumping and that ball is coming faster. Faster.

0: I don't know if I take that risk, but that's just me.
1: Do you really think Carlos is going to sit out the U.S. Open?
0: Oh, no. Oh, no. No, I don't. Let's go there. Let's put that. That's a great question. Do I think he's going to sit out? No. Do I think he should sit out? Yes. But that's just me.
1: Yeah. Yeah. Well, we'll see. I mean, we got time. At least 30 days.
0: You got till the middle of August. So, yeah, right around there. How about this? You'll know what his intentions are because, like I said, you got Cincinnati coming up, and I think he's a defending champ in Cincinnati. So if his name gets into the hat in one of these two warm-up tournaments before Cincinnati, which I think Cincinnati is 3 weeks before the U.S. Open, you'll know exactly what his intentions are. You'll also see exactly where his health is.
1: Okay. Well, are you going to make your way to Flushing Meadows this year?
0: We have the trip scheduled, the golf trip scheduled, because, you know, going to Flushing Meadows is also always surrounded by the golf trip. The golf trip is scheduled. It is scheduled. Now, whether or not we get on that train and get to Flushing Meadows, I don't know, but I will tell you this, the golf trip is scheduled.
1: Okay. Well, you know, keep us posted. You already know. But, yeah, that's looking forward to it. I think Wimbledon was great, and, you know, heading to the U.S. Open, I think big things for Americans. I want the American men to come back. I'm just itching for one to just push through, whoever it is. Paul, Teofilo, where's my man?
0: Ben Shelton's going to probably be your – Ben Shelton or Taylor Britt is probably going to be your best bet.
1: Taylor, I don't know why I forget Fitz all the time. I want somebody to break through. This is their time. They're going to have a crowd behind them. I want an American man in the semis pushing to the finals. That's what I want.
0: That would be great. That would be a great boost for American tennis. But we shall see. All right, so we've got to take a break, folks. And on the other side of this break, we're going to wrap it up. But we still have a question to ask. Stay tuned, folks. Stay tuned right here on the market.
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0: Welcome back to On the Mark. I'm your host, Markel Collins Griff, joined by Brandon Jameson. And we have a very special guest, good friend of mine, Ryan Rushton, who is the lead instructor at Kiawah Island Golf Resort, Tommy Cuthbert Golf Learning Center. Ryan, welcome to the show.
5: Glad to be here, Markel. Thank you for having me. And feel free to call me Chubb like usual instead of Ryan. That's what most people
0: say. You know, I didn't want to throw it out there like that. You know, I didn't know how you feel about that on air, but now that I got the okay, so Chubb, got a couple questions for you, man. We got some fun here. You know, we're not gonna hold you too long, but just give the audience a little rundown about yourself. So, how did you get involved and started playing golf?
5: So, when I was young, we played, you know, whatever sport was in season, and in the summer, my dad used to play golf a little bit, so I got into it. And took some kind of beginner clinic at the little club. We grew up in a small town that had a nice, well, I shouldn't have been, it was a country club called Pine Ridge Country Club.

0: club. And took a beginner clinic there and kind of just started playing in the summers when I was younger. Didn't get serious about it until probably high school. Got a job at the course and started hanging out there all the time and playing all the time. Never had a lot of instruction, which is why I like to instruct now, because I feel like I had to mess around and play with a lot of it, and it was, I could have saved a lot of time if I'd have found somebody like you or me.
1: You gotcha. Let me ask you this question, though, because, you know, we're both in the instructor business. What's your favorite thing about teaching on any level, whether it be beginner, intermediate, or advanced? What's your favorite thing about that, your favorite takeaway?
0: You know, golf can really make people feel bad about themselves. And, you know, just helping somebody, no matter what level they are, understand how they can be a little better, understand maybe what they do wrong, why they do it wrong. But just, you know, that aha moment when they get it, that smile you get, and that natural, it's a, I always say it's a childlike reaction, no matter how old they are. They look and respond like they did when they were a child. And I love that moment.
1: I do as well, man. I think it's one of the most satisfying moments as far as my career is concerned, you know, kind of teaching people, like you said, getting that reaction from them. I mean, it's just a great job to have, in my opinion. Favorite golf moment. This is actually, before you answer that question, it's a two-part question.
0: Okay.
1: Favorite golf moment for you, and then your favorite golf trip.
0: Well, favorite golf moment. Now, is this in my golf career or just watching golf or being part of golf?
1: In your golf career.
0: Oh, in my golf career. Probably, I played the Ocean Course 2 days after the PGA when Phil won, and played by myself and had the cleanest round of golf for me who hits it short. To shoot 73 on that golf course was pretty special, especially considering just the things that I had going on at the time. Probably that, or either I've had a couple hole-in-ones. Those have always been special. Favorite golf trip, you know, I play a lot of golf around here, and it really don't take a ton of trips, but probably the trip that I ended up taking with you guys up to New York.
1: That was a fun trip. We got two special golf courses. We got what? National Golf Club. Up
0: National Golf Links of America, and then we got
1: Garden City Men's Club. Both of them exceptionally well manicured, great golf courses, man.
0: Ton of history on them.
1: Yeah, man. All right, so let's get right into it, man. Royal Birkdale, right here, the 154th Open Championship, Southport, England. What does this course have to do to defend itself against some of these top golfers?
0: Well, I think, you know, this year it's going to be, you know, similar to when Tiger won, when he hit iron off the tee everywhere. It's going to be hard. It's really hot, unseasonably warm over there right now, and the winds have been up. So the golf course is playing extremely hard and fast, which is so difficult in what most of these guys play on every week. You know, so it's going to take some creativity. You're going to have to hit a lot of bunkers. I forget the total number of bunkers, but it's something crazy. And, you know, you just get those. So it's going to take some luck. It's going to take a lot of skill and really trying to figure out exactly what the ground's going to do to your golf ball when it gets there.
1: So I'm going to ask this question because I think what you just said is very important for what I'm about to ask you. So how difficult of a job is it for the caddy? Because the caddies have got to be like, all right, you know, it may be 125 up, but are you really playing it 125
0: right.
1: up?
0: Right. And then what's even more confusing is the cat. You know, that's where the player and the caddy really have to chat is depending on the trajectory, you know, they're going to try to hit the shot. How much the wind's going to move. How much it's going to change how it bounces when it lands. You know, if you know, you could have, especially on some of those places, if you miss your spot by 5 or 6 feet, you can be 40 or 50 yards away from where you're trying to be. It's extremely important.
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1: Everybody about to know. We was with that action, but we glad we let it go. He took me my highest when I kept my spirit low. They know we don't even care about who though. Listen to God, now we getting Pluto. I'm so glad I waited. Going Super Saiyan in this class, I'm elated. Little fear in the face, say the top is for the taking.
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I needed from moment to moment. 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The power that moves every mountain. 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I know it's a power living in me. 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Yeah, they told me it's over.

0: Down in the gutter as a man. 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Jesus Christ is standing over you today saying, get up.
1: Dr. Tony Evans says you've been positioned by God for a special purpose.

0: it's time to take your stand and be the man and father God has called you to be.
1: This is the Alternative Broadcast, featuring the timeless biblical teachings from the archives of Dr. Tony Evans. Blessings come from God, but not just from God. Today, Dr. Evans touches on the importance of the blessings we pass on and what to do if they were never passed on to us. Let's join him as he begins.
0: In our passage today, we have a son begging for the blessing of his father. Esau is begging for a blessing. Now, you must strip your mind about the casual use of the word bless. We say, you know, God bless you, I bless you. We use the word fairly casually today many times. But when Esau was asking Daddy to bless him, he wasn't just saying, Daddy, say, I bless you. No, the blessing was speaking about something else. It was speaking about the continuity of the covenant. A symbol for the word blessing was covenantal continuity. It is my hope that every head of a household here has a will. If you do not have a will, you're not operating responsibly. A will simply says, this is what I want to happen with what I've been entrusted with to pass on to the next generation. And not having a will is not going to keep you from dying. Many people say, well, I don't like to deal with wills because it reminds me of death. Well, you need to be reminded. It is appointed unto man once to die, and after that, the judgment. It is irresponsible not to have a plan that you make rather than a plan that some court makes for you. So a will is bequeathing forward that which you have accumulated in your time on earth. You will it forward. A will speaks of an inheritance, usually related to stuff. All of us as parents should want our children to be better off than we are. The problem is that we only think of better off in terms of stuff. We think of better off in terms of money or clothes or housing or, you know, the other physical features of life. And certainly inheritances include that. But the blessing in the Bible, while it included stuff, included much more, because the blessing included the divine stamp that was placed on the next generation from the previous generation. And in the scripture, you lived and you looked for the blessing. In our story, Jacob, the younger, wants the blessing. So he concocts a plan with his mother, Rebecca, to steal the blessing from the older son, Esau. And so while Esau went out to hunt to get food in order to bring it back to his father for him to get the blessing, Rebekah told Jacob, look, what you do is you go get me a goat. I'll cook the meal. You go put on your brother's clothes because your father can't see. It says his eyes were dim. He won't be able to see. You go in there with your brother's clothes and you bring the meal that your brother's supposed to bring and let him bless you. So he goes, puts on his brother's clothes. He walks in. His father, Isaac, says, who's that? Who's that? Who's that? And Jacob says, no, it's me. It's Esau, your oldest son. He says, come close to me. He says, now you feel like Esau, but you sound like Jacob. And so he blesses him. I'll talk about that in a moment. All I want you to get now is how critical the blessing was. He was willing to join partners with his mama against his daddy in order to get it. Because this thing involved his future. Throughout the Bible, God praises Jacob and not Esau, even though Jacob is doing the wrong thing. The question is why? Well, you need chapter 25 to answer that. If you go back a page to chapter 25, verse 27, when the boys grew up, so they're younger in chapter 25, when the boys grew up, Esau became a

0: a skillful hunter, a man of the field. Jacob was a peaceful man living in tents. Now, Isaac loved Esau because he had a taste for game, because he's the athlete, and Rebekah loved Jacob. When Jacob had cooked stew, Esau came in from the field and was famished, starving. So Esau says to Jacob, verse 30, please let me have a swallow of that red stuff there, for I am famished. Verse 31, Jacob says, first sell me your birthright. Sell me the rights of the firstborn, and I give you something to eat. Esau said, behold, I'm about to die. I'm so hungry. So of what use is a birthright to me if I'm a starved to death? And Jacob said, first swear to me that you'll give me your birthright, the rights of the firstborn. So he swore to him and sold his birthright to Jacob. Then Jacob gave Esau bread and lentil stew, and he ate and drank and rose and went on his way. Here it is. Thus Esau despised his birthright. Esau thought so little of his birthright, he was willing to give it up for some food. As far as Esau was concerned, stay with me, there was no connection between my birthright and my blessing. My birthright is over here and my blessing is over there. But when you read Hebrews chapter 12, verses 16 and 17, it says, don't be like the immoral, godless Esau, who sold his birthright for food. In other words, the problem with Esau is he was only present oriented. He only wanted what he wanted now because he wasn't thinking about the future later. He says, I'm hungry now. I want some food now. Give it to me now. And I'll deal with later when later comes, because I'm starving right now. One of the problems we have among men is they're present oriented. I'm not happy now. I don't want the responsibility now. It's all about now. It's not all about now. It is about you passing forward the blessing. That is the divine statement of God from you to you and through you, because you are future oriented. But far too many men are present oriented. And so because they do not think beyond themselves, they abandon their families, abandon their children, become irresponsible, refuse to turn around because they are abandoning the blessing, which is future oriented. He just wanted food now. He says, Father, bless me. Because that's what the father is supposed to do. He's supposed to pass it on. Pass on God to me and all the stuff that goes with that, but pass that on to me. Now, what did the blessing include? In chapter 27, we're told. He says, here's the blessing, my son. Verse 28 and 29. May God give you of the dew of heaven, of the fatness of earth, of the abundance of grain and wine. May people serve you, and nations bow down to you. May you be master of your brethren, and may your mother's sons bow down to you. Cursed is he who curses you, and blessed are those who bless you. God reached all the way back to the Abrahamic covenant. Abraham passed it on to Isaac. Isaac is now passing it on to Jacob, where it should have been passed on to Esau, who turned away his birthright. The blessing was future inheritance from God. Please notice the language. May God do this. May God do that. May God do this. May God do that. See, that's where the blessing is missing. We're just saying, I want you to do this and I want you to do that. Oh, you want to be a doctor. You want to be a lawyer. You want to be an engineer. You want to be a teacher. Nothing wrong with that. But the blessing was what God would do. I want God to do this. I want God to do that. I want God to do the other. I want God. It was about God, God, God, God, God. Not just what I want for you or what you want for you, but what God wants for you. That was the blessing. Because it would happen because of God.
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0: 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I'll repeat that contact information for you after part two of today's message and this.
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2: At the heart of the blessing was passing on divine favor. Notice the content of the favor. The content of the favor is that God is going to set things up for you. God is going to go in front of you. And when he does that, you will be master, he says. People will serve you. Before there was a woman and before there was children, God told Adam to name things. Says, God brought the animals to Adam, and whatever he named them, that was its name. And so when a man is operating under the blessing and under the covenant and under the rule of God, he gets to name things and master things within the sphere of his calling, not anything, within the sphere of what God brings. But God has to bring it. And when you bless the next generation, you're giving God permission to bring it for their good. Whenever you see a caterpillar, that's got a glorious future. Now, I know what you're looking at right now ain't much. But when that thing cocoons, it's going to be pretty and it's going to take flight. You got a generation of children who don't take flight. They're still crawling because they've never been blessed. They've never had the blessing stand over them to affirm them and to speak God into them. Not just stuff for them, but God into them who will bring them the appropriate stuff. Your will must be more than stuff. My will must be more than stuff. It must be God and the transfer of divine favor. Now, that's a problem. The problem is, how do you reverse a curse into a blessing? Deuteronomy 25:5 says, God turns curses into blessings. Perhaps you were raised and you feel like you've been living under a curse as a man. You've been living not under divine favor as a man. God turns curses into blessings. I love the story of Jabez in 1 Chronicles chapter 4, verses 9 and 10. And his name means pain. Jabez means pain. He was in pain. Every time you called his name Jabez, he's hearing the word pain because that's what it means. It says he was born in pain. So he was living an unblessed life. For whatever reason. And then he prayed this prayer, Lord, bless me indeed. Because even though he

0: didn't have an earthly father to bless him. He had a heavenly father who could. And he said, bless me indeed. You know what he was saying? With indeed, I was made for more than this. I was made to be more than this. I was made to live a better life than this. I'm not satisfied with my human name, pain. He says, expand my borders. He was saying to God, I'm not satisfied. Give me more capacity. I was made for more than this. Oh, that you would be with me, he says. I can't do this without you. It's got to be God-centered. Keep me from evil. Put a restraining order on the devil. You know the beautiful part about that? It says, and God answered his prayer. And God answered his prayer. When I was growing up in Baltimore,
1: just when it seems like you've connected with God's power in one area of life, something goes wrong in another. But Dr. Tony Evans says God still has you covered. He'll explain today as we spend 2 minutes with Tony.
0: Some of you have in your home, like I do in mine, power strips. Okay, so you may have two sockets on the wall, put a power strip, that gives you six more locations to plug in six more new things. In other words, this one thing allows you to expand it to other things so that you can deal with multiple appliances at the very same time. In 2 Corinthians chapter 7, the Apostle Paul is speaking. He is dealing with what he calls in verse 7, a thorn in the flesh. He says, grace is so potent, grace is so powerful, grace is so comprehensive, there is no situation grace cannot and does not address. He says, it is sufficient. If you got multiple challenges, God has power strips so that he can handle each one of those things by grace. Why? Because he says in verse 9, my grace is sufficient, for power is perfected in weakness. Most gladly, therefore, shall I boast about my weaknesses, so that the power of Christ may dwell in me. Guess what grace has? Power. It has power strips. Divine provision that comes with grace.
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'Cause the Bible says so. I

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7: Yeah.

Oh, baby, don't wait. Oh,

Yeah, yeah. Can't tell me nothing. The devil can't tell me nothing. Yeah, yeah. Yeah, yeah, yeah, yeah. Yeah, yeah, yeah. Look, I know who I am. So they can't tell me nothing. The devil can't tell me nothing. Haters can't tell me nothing. I know who I am. So they can't tell me nothing. The haters can't tell me nothing. The devil can't tell me nothing. Turn up. I don't want them. So they can't tell me nothing. The devil can't tell me nothing. I am a leader, a legend. I know my praise is a weapon. I get blessed, lucky number 7. I don't need luck, my blessing from heaven. The Messiah in me, I'm a warrior. Satan catching face like he old down. It's a meeting face, we don't roll well. You don't like me now? Oh well, I got power now. Take your power out. I'm like a devil. If I seek a giant, I ain't backing down. I'ma hit a war, stick him back around. I'ma overcome. And I put that on my own son. I'ma cook it till it's overdone. Eat it now, cause there's more to come.

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Haters can't tell me nothing. I know who I am. So they can't tell me nothing. The haters can't tell me nothing.

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0: God is present. Christmas gift with the sweetest name. 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

0: chicken shit.
1: I know who I am, so they can't tell me nothing. The devil can't tell me nothing. Haters can't tell me nothing. I know who I am, so they can't tell me nothing. The haters can't tell me nothing. The devil can't tell me nothing.

0: I'm telling you, there's many people who call Jesus King. Don't act like he really is. There's a name for people like that. And we'll find out what it is today as we spend 2 minutes with Tony.
1: We want Jesus to have final say-so over the decisions we agree with. We want Jesus to have final say-so over the decisions we like. We want Jesus to have final say-so over the decisions that make me comfortable. But that's not how rulers rule. The idea is not for the ruler to adjust to the rulee. The idea is for the rulee to adjust to the ruler. Jesus Christ wants to be your Savior who takes you to heaven and your King who rules your life in history, which means that your question on every subject in your life should be one: what do you want me to do about this? When you begin asking that question to your King and answering that question in the affirmative, there are only two words you're supposed to give to that question: yes, Lord. Yes, King. When you ask that question and answer that question, now you are functioning as a citizen of his kingdom and not as a Benedict Arnold in his kingdom.
0: Learn more about what the names used to describe Jesus really mean and what they say about how he wants to relate with us. 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

in a world where so many things are going on, we just don't know what to do, where to turn to. We have to remember the names of God. He's Jehovah Jireh, Jehovah Sikhi. But the one we need to be talking to today, in this hour, is El Shaddai, the Almighty God, the one that pulls us close. Come on, lift your hands right there and worship Him. Hallelujah.

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3: The Bible also says that the redeemer of the Lord say so. It's on this battle. Don't tell nobody to keep it to myself. Yes. Mighty good over here. Yeah. Now, one of my favorite sections. Come on.

do now. Oh, I feel you right here. Come on. Alto, come on with this little part of life. Tell us again. What? 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
1: Make a total full shout unto the Lord of the lands. 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
2: Get back to the finish. I'm gonna spread more through the city. I got the light shining, come get it. Walking with Christ, moving where it's pretty. Walking with Christ, moving where it's gritty. I feel the spirit moving through the city. I see the people trying to bring it with me. 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Yeah. 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

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Walking with Christ moving where it's pretty. 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I see the people trying to bring them with me. 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

0: spin more through the city. 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Walking with Christ, moving where it's pretty. 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I feel the spirit moving through the city. I see the people trying to bring them with me. 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

0: suffering. 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He will settle you. 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You will repeat a battle. You will repeat a battle. But He already won. 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

0: 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Nobody says out loud on Instagram and TikTok. 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
1: In a world where so many things are going on, we just don't know what to do, where to turn to. We have to remember the names of God. He's Jehovah Jireh, Jehovah Sikhi. But the one we need to be talking to today, this hour, is El Shaddai, the Almighty God, the one that pulls us close. Come on, lift your hands right there and worship Him. Hallelujah.

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0: when it seems like you've connected with God's power in one area of life, something goes wrong in another. But Dr. Tony Evans says God still has you covered. He'll explain today as we spend 2 minutes with Tony.
1: Some of you have in your home, like I do in mine, power strips. Okay, so you may have two sockets on the wall, put a power strip, that gives you six more locations to plug in six more new things. In other words, this one thing allows you to expand it to other things so that you can deal with multiple appliances at the very same time. In 2 Corinthians chapter

0: chapter 7, the Apostle Paul is speaking. He is dealing with what he calls in verse 7, a thorn in the flesh. He says, grace is so potent. Grace is so powerful. Grace is so comprehensive. There is no situation grace cannot and does not address. He says, it is sufficient. If you got multiple challenges, God has power strips so that he can handle each one of those things by grace. Why? Because he says in verse 9, my grace is sufficient, for power is perfected in weakness. Most gladly, therefore, shall I boast about my weaknesses, so that the power of Christ may dwell in me. Guess what grace has? Power. It has power strips. Divine provision that comes with grace.
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0: You're trying to roll with me. 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

stay walking with Christ where it's greedy. And you know we gotta feed all the needy. You got it all, don't need to be greedy. We turned up, praising Jesus in the city. We believe he was raised by the Holy Spirit. If you didn't know now, then you better get it. If the evil spirit try to tempt, don't let it. Leave it up to Christ, then he'll come and rescue you. Y'all better repent for your sins and turn to Christ before your life ends.

0: Tony Evans says many people who call Jesus king don't act like he really is. There's a name for people like that, and we'll find out what it is today as we spend 2 minutes with Tony.
1: We want Jesus to have final say-so over the decisions we agree with. We want Jesus to have final say-so over the decisions we like. We want Jesus to have final say-so over the decisions that make me comfortable. But that's not how rulers rule. The idea is not for the ruler to adjust to the rulee. The idea is for the rulee to adjust to the ruler. Jesus Christ wants to be your Savior who takes you to heaven and your King who rules your life in history. Which means that your question on every subject in your life should be one. What do you want me to do about this? When you begin asking that question to your King and answering that question in the affirmative, there are only two words you're supposed to give to that question. Yes, Lord. Yes, King. When you ask that question and answer that question, now you are functioning as a citizen of his kingdom and not as a Benedict Arnold in his kingdom.
0: Learn more about what the names used to describe Jesus really mean and what they say about how he wants to relate with us. 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

try open your mouth and say for real. He would never let your sorrow outdo do your glory. You suffered for a little while. The thought of, all grace. He will strengthen you. He will settle you. 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You will repeat a battle. 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
2: Dr. Tony Evans talks about how frustrated we can get when we realize some of life's toughest obstacles were put there by the Lord.
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2: This is the Alternative Broadcast, featuring the timeless biblical teachings from the archives of Dr. Tony Evans. Joseph was a man who knew all about how life could take an unexpected turn. He had more than his share, and most were potentially fatal. Well, today, we'll learn how sidestepping one disastrous detour led him straight into another, as Dr. Evans takes us to Genesis chapter 39.
1: Detours always involve tests. A test or a trial is an adverse circumstance either created or allowed by God in order to develop us in preparation for his purpose for us. So a test is adverse circumstances. Joseph is in a test because he's now a slave in a situation he never planned to be in. And it is adverse. He's in a pit, no water, sold into slavery by his own family. And verse 1 of chapter 39 says he's taken to Egypt, and Pharaoh, the captain, the bodyguard, buys him from the Ishmaelite. He's been bought and sold like property. He's in a bad situation. And now Joseph is living a life he didn't plan on. His daddy didn't raise him to be a slave. But that's what he is now. That leads to number two, the second route on the detour to destiny of the pattern that God uses is training. We're told to learn through testing. So testing is designed to provide training. Look at verse 2. The Lord was with Joseph. He became a successful man. He was in the house of his master. His master saw the Lord was with him, and God caused all that he did to prosper in his hand. Joseph found favor in his sight and became his personal servant. He put everything he had under Joseph's charge. Okay, let's deal with training number one.

spiritual training. The Lord was with Joseph as a slave. The Lord was with Joseph in his trial. The Lord was with Joseph being bought and sold. The Lord was with him. In other words, he did not let his circumstance compromise his spiritual relationship. It's easy to get mad at God in a trial, when actually the trial is the occasion to draw near to God. But he gives you the key. Here is the key to making it during your season of trial. It says he became a successful man because the Lord was with him. Not because of who he knew, not because of his contacts, not because of his notoriety, not because of his name, not because of his bank account. He said he became a successful man because, listen to me, if the Lord is not with you, I don't care who you know, what contacts you have, what power you think you have. The reason he was a success as a slave is because the Lord was with him. And the Lord blessed him as a slave. And everything underneath Potiphar's house was under Joseph. Now watch this, watch this. The purpose of trials, one of the purposes, is to develop us and to train us. Don't miss this. Joseph is now second in command in Potiphar's house. Okay? But what Joseph didn't know is that down the line, he's going to become second in command in all of Egypt. Potiphar is a pagan. He's not a believer. He's working in a non-Christian company. But look what it says about Joseph. Verse 5, the Lord blessed Egyptian's house on account of Joseph. Thus the Lord's blessing was upon all that he owned in the house and in the field. That means everything, all of his property. In other words, the Christian was the best employee he had. You say, my boss isn't a Christian, my co-workers aren't Christians, nobody loves the Lord here with me. But it says all God needed in Potiphar's house was Joseph. He's preparing him. Oh, I like this, because it says in verse 3, now his master saw that the Lord was with him. But this is a pagan man. How a pagan man go see the Lord is with you? There's only two ways, word and deed. Yes. That is, he was a witness with his mouth, but he backed it up with his feet. He didn't talk about Jesus and turn in sloppy work. Nor did he do good work and skip the fact that his faith was the basis of how he worked. It was word and deed. He didn't talk about Jesus all day and get nothing done. But he didn't get stuff done and leave Jesus out. It was word and deed. Because he wasn't just working for a paycheck. He was working for a person. And the Lord was with him. Is the Lord with you in your career? Now watch this, watch this, watch this. Don't miss this. His job was not his destiny. Because see, a lot of us have made our jobs our destiny. You see, his job, this job, he get ready to leave this job. In fact, in a few minutes, he get ready to get fired. Joseph get ready to get fired from his job. So if he put all of his marbles, I'm second in command in Potiphar's house. If he put all of his marbles in his job, he's going to be severely disappointed because he get ready to lose his job. The man's getting ready to get a pink slip. So your job is not your destiny. Your job may just be preparation for your destiny, because he's going to learn skills in his job that God is going to use for his kingdom. So don't make your job all that and a bag of chips. Because you got some letters behind your name, you got a little education. Don't go off. Because his job was not his destiny, but his relationship with God, which was going to determine his destiny, was with him on his job. God cares more about the development of the dreamer than the realization of the dream. See, he's a dreamer. He's got the gift of having dreams and interpreting dreams. He's a dreamer. The third part of the pattern of detours, temptation. There was a test, there was training, and now there's temptation. Temptation is

0: solicitation to do evil. It is solicitation to disobey God. It's being solicited to disobey God. Okay, let's get this straight. Temptation is not sin. The Bible says, the Spirit of God, Matthew 4, led Jesus into the wilderness to be tempted of the devil. Yet the Bible says Jesus was without sin. So being tempted is not equal to sinning. Sinning is yielding to the temptation, not having the temptation. Okay? We all face temptations. Okay? That's not a sin. It's the yielding that makes a sin. Let me tell you something about temptation, and that is temptation and testing are often simultaneous events. In other words, it's the same event being both at the same time. While God is trying to develop us, Satan is trying to deceive us, and it's about the same thing. That's why sometimes you're caught between, is this God or is this the devil? You see, because many times you're caught because it's the same event. The Spirit of God led Jesus into the wilderness to be tempted of the devil. So the Spirit of God sent him there, and God knows why he's being sent there. The devil's going to try to test him there. So in the same spot, he got both working. And that's where the confusion is. Is this God or is it the devil? Is this God or is this the devil? Is this real or is this Memorex? What is this? Because it's happening with the same event. You get car dealerships and they show you, they'll crash your car to show you how sturdy a car is. Look how sturdy this car is. Or they'll slam the door and say, this car is strong. The opposition will do the same thing and show you how weak the car is. And it's the same car. Because temptations and testing for development often occur, not always, but often occur at the very same time. So the Lord is with Joseph. The Lord sent him to Pharaoh's house. And he runs into Mrs. Potiphar. We're told in the end of verse 6, now Joseph was handsome in form and appearance. Which means this passage can't apply to most of the men here. Notice I said most. He was handsome in form. Muscular. Six pack, ripped. He's a beast. So he's handsome in form and in face. Eye candy. Easy to look at. He had it going on. It came about after these events that his master's wife looked with desire at Joseph, verse 7 says, and said, lie with me. This is not a subtle sister. Sister's getting to the point. But verse 8 says, he refused and said to his master's wife, behold, with me here, my master does not concern himself with anything in the house, and he has put all things that he owns in my charge. And now he gives the zinger. There is no one greater in this house than I, and he has withheld nothing from me except you, because you are his wife. How then could I do this great evil and sin against God? He has now been solicited by Mrs. Potiphar. He's been solicited for a sexual relationship. She's come right out and said it. Verse 10 says, and she came to him day after day. So she's not going to leave him alone. And there's no place he can go because he works there. So he can't go. I mean, he's going to run into it at the water cooler. And I'm going to run into it at the office. He can't go nowhere. This is his job. And she's after him day after day after day after day to seduce him. He's being solicited. He's being tempted. And the temptation will not go away.
1: That happens to all of us in one way or another. But all temptations have something in common. And Dr. Evans will tell us more about that in just a moment. Before he does, though, I want to tell you about a pair of resources designed to encourage anyone who's

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3: Of course, we live in a world today where, in addition to our natural flesh, we have everything appealing to it. Here it's a sexual thing, but it could be anything that wants to hold you hostage and reel you in. He's tempted. But Joseph says no, and there are two reasons we say no to temptation when we do. One is fear of consequences. That's the negative reason. We don't want the reprisal that could take place. Joseph knew that everything had been placed under his hand, and he knew that could be jeopardized here. But then he gives the positive reason and the dominant reason. He gives it at the end of verse 9. He says, how then could I do this great evil and sin against God? The reason we sin more is because we love God less. We will say to one another regularly, you shouldn't do that, you shouldn't do that, that sin, that sin. We may know it. We may not even want to do it, and we keep doing it. But the issue is, am I growing my love for God, therefore lessening my life for sin, or am I lessening my love for God so that I'm growing my response to sin? One of the ways you know your love for God is growing is that your hatred for sin is increasing. And how bad you feel when you let him down. When you've disappointed God, and when that feeling goes away, it's because love has been diminished. People who love God hate sin and hurt when they do it. People who don't love God get over the hump. Joseph didn't sin because he valued his relationship. He did not want to displease God. He did not want to unravel the God who had brought him to this place of blessing, even as a slave. And one of the reasons God allows detours to become extended is development has not occurred enough for us to choose him over the most enticing things in our lives. When we choose him, it shows that we've grown in our love for him. Even the thing that calls our name the most. Abraham, give me your son Isaac, the one you love the most. That's not easy. It makes me think of the guy who was on a diet, and he was dieting, and there's certain things he wasn't supposed to eat. Yet he came to work this day with a whole bag of donuts. They ask him at work, weren't you on a diet? He said, yes. Well, why you got those donuts? Well, it says, on my way to work here, I had to take another route, and I saw I was going to pass a donut shop. And I said, Lord, if you don't want me to get donuts, then I need you to make sure that there's no parking place in front of the donut shop. So after eight times around the

0: came across a parking space at the donut shop. Here's what you need to know about Satan, and this is true for everybody here. A good coach studies the game film of the opposing team. They're constantly looking at the idiosyncrasies, the tweaks, the techniques, the patterns, the tendencies of the opposing team so that they can exploit them when their game is to be played. Well, Satan has seen all of our game film. He knows where our weak spots lie and what we're most susceptible to. And he makes arrangements to sabotage situations we're in, even if it's in the will of God, to use them to exploit them for his purposes. Because he knows our game film. He knows our history, our background, our propensities, our potential, the things that we react to, respond to, the things that we're oriented to, and he seeks to exploit them. But he said, no, I can't do this. And it's because of God. Because God was real for him, even in a trial. But you usually don't get that in a trial. You get that because you had it on your way to the trial. Because you were cultivating the spiritual depth. And so if you're in this situation of a temptation, the thing is to cultivate this relationship with God so that you love him more, so that you hate that more. Even if it's something that is appealing. Well, she accuses him of rape. Verse 12, she caught him by the garment, saying, lie with me. And he left his garment in her hand and fled and went outside. And when she saw he had left his garment, she called to the men of the household and said, see, he brought this Hebrew to make sport of me. He came in, I screamed, and he left his garment. Now, here's his situation. He's in a no-win deal. He can't win this one. He's been accused of rape. Nobody saw it, and she got the material in her hand to prove it, and she's the boss's wife. He can't win this one. Anybody in there ever had anybody lie on you? And they win. Because nothing you can say can get you out of this one. No appeal you can make, because she's got the evidence, even though she's the liar. She can prove that you tried to rape me. I can prove it. Her husband comes home. And when her husband comes home, she speaks to him. Verse 17, then she spoke to him with these words, the Hebrew slave who you brought to us came into me and made sport of me. And I raised my voice and screamed. He left his garment beside me and fled outside. Now when his master heard these words from his wife, which he spoke to him saying, this is what your slave did to me, his anger burned. So Joseph's master took him and put him in jail. That's called a pink slip. He's fired. But remember, Joe is on a detour. He's on a detour to destiny. And detours involve negative experiences that God either creates or lets somebody else create. Therefore, don't mistake the hand of God for the hand of man. Because God was letting the lie of a woman move Joseph to the next layer of his destiny. So you're on a roll, you're on a turn, or you will be. That's because God loves you enough to take you somewhere and develop you till you get there. You can prolong the detour, but you don't have to prolong it if you will draw near to him in the midst of it, say no to that which breaks his heart, and yes to that which brings his heart joy. Confess any failure you had yesterday. You can't change yesterday, but if you start today, you can move toward a better tomorrow.
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0: 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The shortest distance between two points may be a straight line, but when God takes us on a tangent, we need to recognize what He's doing and why. Dr. Evans unwraps that for us on Monday. But right now, he's back with this final illustration for today.
1: In closing, have you ever been to a real pizzeria? I'm talking about one run by the Italians. I ain't talking about the fake pizza. I'm talking about the real deal. You know what they do? They take a wad of dough and then abuse it. They slam it down. Bam! They take a rolling pin and mash it. They flatten it. Now, they done already thrown it down. Now, they gonna flatten it out. They take it on their finger and spin it in the air. Come on, now. I want the good stuff. I want the sausage and the pepperoni and the cheese and the sauce and the tomatoes. I want the good stuff. But if you're eating a pizza, you can't get the good stuff until the dough has been made ready to receive it. See, you can't just put the good stuff until the dough has been slammed, flattened, and spun. But after it's been slammed, flattened, and spun, now you've positioned it to receive the pepperoni and the sausage and the cheese and the sauce. I know you all want the good stuff. You want to arrive to destiny, and we're going to get to the good stuff. But before we get to the good stuff, God's got some preparation He needs to make, and that may include some slamming and some flattening and some spinning. But what He's doing is getting you ready for the sausage, pepperoni, cheese, and sauce. He's getting you ready for the good stuff by creating the situation that prepares you to receive it.

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0: Jesus, I surrender. Yes, sir. Hallelujah. Thank you, God.
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7: Dr. Tony Evans says many people who call Jesus King don't act like He really is. There's a name for people like that, and we'll find out what it is today as we spend 2 minutes with Tony.
8: We want Jesus to have final say-so over the decisions we agree with. We want Jesus to have final say-so over the decisions we like. We want Jesus to have final say-so over the decisions that make me comfortable. But that's not how rulers rule. The idea is not for the ruler to adjust to the rulee. The idea is for the rulee to adjust to the ruler. Jesus Christ wants to be your Savior.

0: takes you to heaven and your king who rules your life in history. Which means that your question on every subject in your life should be one. What do you want me to do about this? When you begin asking that question to your king and answering that question in the affirmative, there are only two words you're supposed to give to that question. Yes, Lord. Yes, King. When you ask that question and answer that question, now you are functioning as a citizen of his kingdom and not as a Benedict Arnold in his kingdom.
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your year. This is your time. This is your season. But the divine breakthrough. Somebody open your mouth and say, breakthrough. 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You suffered for a little while. The God of all grace, He will strengthen you. He will settle you. 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You will repeat a battle. 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He

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0: 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We believe he was raised by the Holy Spirit. If you didn't know now, then you better go.
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2: 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So I come to encourage you, the believer, that

0: Come on and say it with me. God made me.
1: God made me.
0: He made me.
1: He made me who I am.
0: Put a smile on your face and lift your head.
1: God made me.
0: He made me.
1: He made me who I am.
0: You may be feeling down, but stick yourself
1: up.
0: And say it.
1: He made me who I am.
0: So repeat these words after me. Say it.
1: I'm a conqueror.
0: I am a conqueror.
1: I'm victorious.
0: I am victorious.
1: I won't be stopped.
0: Come on, say it to yourself.
1: I won't be stopped.
0: Say I'm a believer.
1: I'm a believer.
0: I'm an achiever.
1: I'm an achiever.
0: I won't be blocked. Don't let the devil steal your joy. And you know why? Because God.
1: God made me.
0: I see you sitting there with your head hung down. Wondering what tomorrow is going to bring.
1: God made me.
0: But if God cares for the lilies of the field and the fowl of the air. 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
1: Yes, sir.
0: When people seem to look down on us.
1: Oh, yeah.
0: We can hold our heads up.
1: Hold
0: and
1: on.
0: We can stand tall.
1: Yeah.
2: Stand tall.
0: When they say mean things
2: stand
0: about us.
1: Honey, we got to hold on.
0: We can walk in victory.
1: The joy stand of the Lord.
0: Not only that, we can walk
2: stand
0: in authority.
1: Here's our strength, Donnie.
0: Because when we got Jesus,
2: stand
0: when we got
2: tall.
0: When we got him by our side,
2: stand
1: that's
2: tall.
1: All that we need.
0: We can stand tall. Stand it tall.
2: Stand
0: because
2: tall.
0: We are overcomers by his
2: stand
0: word.
2: Tall.
0: And you know what, Dale? Greater is
2: stand
0: he that's in me.
1: Yes, sir.
0: That's in the world.
2: The
0: oh, yeah. And because we can do
2: stand
0: all things through Christ, we
2: stand
0: can do all things
1: through Christ.
0: Through Christ Jesus that strengthens us.
1: Yes, sir.
0: Oh, I'm
2: stand
0: so glad that man looks at the outside, but God looks on the inside. My heavenly Father looks
2: stand
0: at the heart.
1: And I'm so glad.

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So keep faith. We gotta have faith. 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
0: 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I won't fear.
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0: Who I am, so they can't tell me nothing.
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Hey, yeah. Cause he's a go to guy. Everything that we go through, his word let us know to. Let it go and go to God. I know who the glory goes to. Know who I can go to. Ready, said I go to God. Hey, ready, said let's go to God. Let's go. Wherever you want me to go, gotta follow you. I was on the run, my sin made me.

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Now I get praise. Broke out the chains, by his grace I was saved. For the lamb that was slain. I thought it was over when they came for me. But I still overcame. God grabbed my hand and held me.

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Made a choice that I laid down my life for y'all. Choosing this role for your game. 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Cause he's a go-to guy. 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Let us know to. Let it go and go to God. I know who the glory goes to. Know who I can go to. Ready said I go to God. Hey, ready said I go to God. Hey, ready said I go to God. Hey, ready said I go to God. Let go. Cause he's a go-to God. Know you with me what I go through, God. 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

Cadê a lanterna?

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2: Yeah, hella man, wait for it. 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

0: 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Everybody about to know about.
1: Everybody about to know. 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He took me my highest when I kept my spirit low. 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

0: Everybody about to know about it.
1: Yeah, let me take it back so they get it. Talking 2013, if we get into specifics, me and Portia, we was Lincoln trying to hit him with the spirit. He was one day on the beat.

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Whatever it is, whatever it is, gonna make.

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mindset for that. When they set up, I got can't be set back. Hey, ready? Hey, said, hey, yeah, cause he's a go to God. Everything that we go through is word, let us know to. Let it go and go to God. I know who the glory goes to, know who I can go to. Ready said, I go to God. Hey, ready said, let's go to God. Let's go. Wherever you want me to go, gotta follow you. I was on the run, my sin made me hide from you. All those things that I gave up and I stopped for you, I was ashamed. Now I get praise. Broke out the chains, by his grace I was saved. For the lamb that was slain. I thought it was over when they came for me. But I still overcame. God grabbed my hand and held me to my feet. Yeah, I'm walking on ways. He said it's not over for me. A new face. Your story still worthy of glory when I go through pain. Days looking stormy. He told me he would go before me and show me his ways. Father, restore me. Impart your spirit for mine in exchange. Made a choice that I laid down my life for y'all. Choosing this road for your gain. But it wasn't a brand ain't ready. He's a go-to God. Everything that we go through is word, let us know to. Let it go and go to God. I know who the glory goes to, know who I can go to. Ready said I go to God. Hey, ready said I go to God. Hey, ready said I go to God. Hey, ready said I go to God. Let go. He's a go-to God. Know you with me what I go through, God. I, hey, he's a go-to God. Know you with me what I go through, God. I, hey. You made me ready. You set me up, then tell me. What he say? You made me ready.

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They were forever lies. I had a better one, victory every time. How you defeat a man? That was created by him who defeated a man. In order to beat a man, you gotta fall down and get back on your feet again.

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He will settle you. 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You will repeat a battle. You will repeat a battle. 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
1: Through everyday trials of life, the enemy will have you question your very existence. So I come to encourage you, the believer, that

0: 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God made me.
1: God made me.
0: He made me.
1: He made me who I am.
0: Put a smile on your face and lift your head.
1: God made me.
0: He made me.
1: He made me who I am.
0: You may be feeling down, but pick yourself
1: up.
0: And say it.
1: He made me who I am.
0: So repeat these words after me. Say it.
1: I'm a conqueror.
0: I am a conqueror.
1: I'm victorious.
0: I am victorious.
1: I won't be stopped.
0: Come on, say it to yourself.
1: I won't be stopped.
0: Say I'm a believer.
1: I'm a believer.
0: I'm an achiever.
1: I'm an achiever.
0: I won't be blocked. Don't let the devil steal your joy. And you know why? Because God.
1: God made me.
0: I see you sitting there with your head hung down. Wondering what tomorrow is going to bring.
1: God made me.
0: But if God cares for the lilies of the field and the fowl of the air, ask yourself, how much more does he care for me? That's

Does God really care for me? He does. So there's no need to be ashamed of

0: who you are.
1: Thy name is Christ.
0: You can stand in confidence and declare to the world that God made
1: you. Thy name is who I am.
0: Hallelujah.

0: So when everyday trials come to tell you that, stand and declare to yourself that greater is he that is within than he that is in the world. I am a conqueror. I am victorious. I am an overcomer. And God made me.
1: God made
0: me who I am. Oh, come on, give him praise. Oh, I dare you to give him glory. I dare you to lift your hands and open your mouth.
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0: everybody about to know about it.
1: 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It was one day on the

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0: live.
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0: Can you imagine all the pain they put me
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0: But I thought you were worthy of a sacrifice. I bled and died to save. And I have the scars to prove.
1: The proof is in my nails,
0: can you imagine?

0: 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They must be.
1: And when the load gets too heavy for you, you say, take my yoke upon you.

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Yeah, yeah, yeah. 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

0: in a world where so many things are going on, you just don't know what to do, where to turn to. 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But the one we need to be talking to today, this hour,
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3: The Bible also says that the redeemer of the Lord says so. But it's on this head of what? Don't tell nobody. To keep it to myself. Yes. Come on, choir. 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

0: Raves at sporting events, concerts, toys, celebrities and all. 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
1: Yeah.
0: To the true king, the one who deserves all the

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This who I'm all about, the lie. The Lord, he gave me life. I stand up on the solid rock. 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

0: We committing a crime against the homie God who loves us and pays the fine. He wrapped himself up in flesh so we can shine. The man can see our good works and glorify him on high. If we did it for the worth, then we can't say that we're shy. For the kingdom's sake to live is Christ, to die is gain. How could he set the captives free and take the blame? Man, the thing we can do is tell them thanks. The gratitude that we have should reflect in praise. The spirit is indeed willing, let it have its way. Raise it to a high level, giving God a praise. We're taking it back to the throne, cause worship belongs to God alone. Amen. That creation they didn't make, when we were dying in our sins they couldn't say. There's only one God, the Father who sent His Son, died upon the cross so we can be forgiven. This kind of praise is not stopped, this kind of praise is not yada yada yada yada yada.
1: Make a powerful shout unto the Lord of ye lands. If we can shout at the Super Bowl and raise our hands, how much more should we give to our Father in heaven? What He did is worth more, we need to sing in His presence. Stop giving God the leftovers and bring Him reverence. Showing more respect for celebrities makes no sense. It's time to give back to biblical principles. God's not impressed with the actress, so render it all. I give it what He deserves. He is sovereign, majestic, inspired. Shut up in my bowl if I don't reach out this message to every call. 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

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I got the light shining, come get it. Walking with Christ, moving where it's gritty. Walking with Christ, moving where it's gritty. 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

0: spend more through the city. 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
0: Thank God. 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

Here's the real truth. Nobody says out loud on Instagram and TikTok. You're not talking to your audience. 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

world where so many things are going on, you just don't know what to do, where to turn to. You have to remember the names of God. He's Jehovah Jireh, Jehovah Sikhi. But the one we need to be talking to today, in this hour, is El Shaddai, the Almighty God, the one that pulls us close. 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

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This ain't a job for the week. Fake people try to get in my circle, but I ain't got time for a leech. I really put on for the streets. I really got a heart for my

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0: 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I sat at the table with my baby saying crazy. 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

me sit back, hey, ready, hey, sit, hey, yeah, cause he's a go-to, God. 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I know who the glory goes to, know who I can go to. Ready, said I go to God. Hey, ready, said let's go to God. Let's go. Wherever you want me to go, gotta follow you. I was on the run, my sin made me hide from you. All those things that I gave up and I stopped for you, I was ashamed.

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He said it's not over for me. 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He told me he would go before me and show me his ways. 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Cause he's a go-to God. 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

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Ready, said I go to God. Hey, ready, said I go to God. Hey, ready, said I go to God. Hey, ready, said I go to God. Let go. He's a go-to God. Know you with me what I go through, God. I, hey, he's a go-to God. Know you with me what I go through, God. I, hey. You made me ready. You set me up, then told me. What'd he say? You made me ready.

0: family. 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Luke 6:38 says, a good measure pressed down, shaken together, and running over will be poured into your lap. If that's your testimony, let me hear you say,
1: yeah, I am yours.
0: If the Lord's
1: are
0: good to you, let me hear you say,
1: yes, I am.
0: Thank you, Jesus. 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

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The fight's already begun. 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We're going up, baby. Life is crazy.

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Come on, Sopranos. 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Come on, boy. 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What did he do next? 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

0: is your year, this is your time, this is your season for divine breakthrough. Somebody open your mouth and say, breakthrough. 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I you suffered for a little while. The daughter of all grace. He will strengthen you. He will settle you. 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He already broke through. He did it, get it, a breakthrough. I said he did it, get it, a breakthrough.
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the business. I feel the spirit moving through the city. I got the light shining, come get it. Walking with Christ, moving where it's gritty. Walking with Christ, moving where it's gritty. I feel the spirit moving through the city. I see the people trying to bring it with me. 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Yeah. 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Woke me up and told me to go feed the sheep. 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Do you walk in the light or you throw shade? Almost six on my skin, I got no shame. 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

0: spin more through the city. 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
1: Let's go. 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
1: He would never let your suffering do to your glory. After you suffered for a little while, the dawn of grace, he will strengthen you. He will settle you. Call you out of the wilderness, out of the valley, out of the storm, out of the grave. You will repeat a battle. You will repeat a battle. But he already won. Go! Go! 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He already

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Hey, ready? Hey, set. Hey, yeah. Cause he's a go to God. Everything that we go through, his word let us know to. Let it go and go to God. I know who the glory goes to. Know who I can go to. Ready, said I go to God. Hey, ready, said let's go to God. Let's go. Wherever you want me to go, gotta follow you. I was on the run, my sin made me hide from you. All those things that I gave up and I stopped for you, I was ashamed.

0: God grab my hand and help me to my feet. 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Made a choice that I laid down my life for y'all. 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Let it go and go to God. I know who the glory goes to, know who I can go to. Ready, said I go to God. Hey, ready, said I go to God. Hey, ready, said I go to God. Hey, ready, said I go to God. Let go. 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Know you with me what I go through, God. I, hey, cause he's a go to God. Know you with me what I go through, God. I, hey. You made me ready. You set me up, then told me. What'd he say? You made me ready.
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I've been pastoring for over 40 years, 30 of those years right here in East Texas. One thing stands out to me. People are not really impressed with how much you know, but they really

0: really want to know how much you care. 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
0: Yeah. 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

0: Ferrari in the clutch, I ain't missing. 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
1: When I died so you might live.
0: Can you imagine all the pain they
1: put me through?
0: But I thought you were worthy of a sacrifice. I bled and died to save. And I have the scars to prove.
1: The proof is in my nails scarred hand.
0: Can you imagine?
1: Can you imagine all the pain they put me through?

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He is mighty Jesus Christ. This is who I'm all about. The life, the Lord, he gave me life. I stand up on the solid rock. My lips are filled with song of praise. I make the Lord, he opened my ears and my eyes receive the culture shock. I won't ever be the same. Even my language has changed. Hallelujah to the highest. I'm gonna give the God of praise. Gonna let everyone know who I serve.

creation they didn't make. 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There's only one God, the Father, who stands on. Dying on the cross so we can be forgiven. This kind of praise is not

0: and glorify him on high. If we did it for the world, then we can't say that we're shy. For the kingdom's sake, to live is Christ, to die is gain. How could he set the captives free and take the blame? Man, the thing we can do is tell them thanks. The gratitude that we have should reflect and praise. The spirit is indeed willing, let it have its way. Raise it to a high level, giving God a praise. We're taking it back to the throne, cause worship belongs to God alone. Amen. That creation they didn't make, that's when we were dying in our sins they couldn't take. There's only one God, the Father who sent His Son. Die upon the cross so we can be forgiven. This kind of praise is not stopped. This kind of praise is not yada yada yada yada yada.
1: Make a powerful shout unto the Lord that He lands. If we can shout at the Super Bowl and raise our hands, how much more should we give to our Father in heaven? What He did is worth more. We need to sing in His presence. Stop giving God the leftovers and bring Him reverence. Show Him more respect. All celebrities make no sense. It's time to give back to biblical principles. God's not impressed with the theatrics, so render it all. I give Him what He deserves.

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When we were dying in our sins, they couldn't say. There's only one God, the Father, who sent His Son. Die upon the cross so we can be forgiven. This kind of praise is not so

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God is not a man that he shall lie. Whatever he said, he shall perform. He heard the tears you cried. He heard the prayers you prayed. Now I need you to speak over yourself.

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And that is many times that you pray. God has heard every prayer. He's heard every cry. He's heard every whimper, every moan. God has not forgotten about you. 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
1: No compromise. Matthew chapter 5, verses 17 through 20. Think not that I am come to destroy the law or the prophets. I am not come to destroy, but to fulfill. Verse 18, for verily I say unto you, till heaven and earth pass, one jot or one tittle shall in no wise pass from the law till all be fulfilled. Whosoever therefore, verse 19, shall break one of the least commandments and shall teach men so, he shall be called the least in the kingdom of heaven. But whosoever shall do and teach them, the same shall be called great in the kingdom of heaven. For I say unto you, that except your righteousness shall exceed the righteousness of the scribes and the Pharisees, ye shall in no wise enter into the kingdom of heaven. What is compromising? Compromising is any position, any attitude, any act of commission or omission that deviates from the law.

and ordinances of God as God has outlined, as the word of God, line upon line, precept upon precept, have outlined. Not as I've interpreted it, not as I understand it, not according to my own knowledge and wisdom, not according to historical facts, but according to the inspired word of God, inspired

in the schoolmaster. I'm not doing away with that, but I'm fulfilling that. I'm bringing it to the forefront. I'm unveiling what it looks like. I'm making it possible for you to keep the law of God, where the transgression of the law is willful and not because of the sinful nature of your fallen forefathers. No longer will you be able to use Adam and Eve and their sin as an excuse not to be able to honor God, not to be able to obey Him. Jesus said, I come to fulfill it. I come to give you, to be your strength. I come to be your peace in the midst of trouble, in the midst of the storm. I'm your peace. You don't have to run to drugs. You don't have to run to immoral sexual activities. You don't have to run to gambling. You don't have to run to lying. You don't have to run to adultery or fornication or cigarettes or alcohol or shopping, burying yourself in good deeds and good works, being busy doing nothing, good works, but doing nothing, because it's not motivated by love. It's motivated by fear. It's motivated by insecurities. It's motivated by pain, therefore causing compromisation, causing us to compromise the standard of God. God said, Jesus, the word says, if anything is done, if any act is done that is not motivated by the love of God, meaning, what does that mean? If I bring you a sack of groceries and my purpose, my wholehearted intent and my deepest intent and concern is not out of love for God. Lord, you have commanded me that I should love my neighbor, that I should love my enemy, that I should do good to those that despitefully misuse me and abuse me. And I go and I do it just for the sake of doing it, or just so for the sake of me having a positional upper hand on you. Then just because I did a good deed doesn't make it profitable to me. It will be profitable to the person that received it, because they needed the food and they received it regardless of the motivation that one have given it. But for the individual that gave it, if my motivation for doing it is not the love of God, then it's profiting me nothing. That's why you can sow your seed. That's why you can give, do good deeds. And that's why we are offended when we don't get it in return, because love was not our motivation for doing it in the first place. Because when the love of God is your motivation for the good deeds and the good acts that you do, then you are less apt to get offended when they don't use it accordingly. Well, I did this because God loved me, because I love God, and God laid this upon my heart to do for you. So if you, whether you like me, whether you don't like me, whether you take it and you abuse it, that's between you and God. That's not between me, you and God. Me and God are good, and it's profiting my obedience by way of my good deed, by way of obedience to my Father, whom I love so dearly, is good. We're intact. But for the individual that abuses that, that misuses that provision that God has supplied to them, then that's between them and God. So with a pure heart, I'm able to see God. With a pure heart, God will show up for me. With a pure heart, then I won't have to compromise. That's why He came. He came to give us, to purify our hearts. He came to empower us. He came to give us life, and life more abundantly. Why? So there will be no more excuses. No longer can we bombard heaven and tell God, well, Lord, I don't have the power to stop doing this. I don't have the strength to stop doing this. No, my strength is made perfect where? In your weakness. You just have to will to do. You have to want to obey out of love for God, not because of the law. The bondage of the law is saying, I'm doing it, I'm obeying God out of obligation. But whenever I remove the obligation and I just do what is pleasing to God, because I know that that would please God, and I know that is what His standard is, then it's motivated by love.

Therefore, I'm free. I have liberty I have liberty to see my brother or my sister in need and not meet that need when it's in my power to do. But because I love God, nobody have to tell me, well, the law said, the Bible says, blah, blah, blah, blah, blah. No, I love God. And because I love God and the God that I love have bestowed his love upon my sister, my brother, my neighbor, then I love what God loves. On the flip side, I hate what God hates. So if God said, I hate a lying tongue, I hate busybodies and messy and people sowing discord among the brethren, being messy. I hate messiness. I hate folks that wicked people that are shedding innocent blood, killing people with your tongue, telling lies, condemning people. Just say, I didn't come to condemn the world, but I came that the world through me may be saved. Okay. But on the flip side, he also said, if you already condemn when you reject me. So he doesn't have to condemn us when we already condemn, because we're rejecting him. And we may, and it's more than one way to reject God. It's more than one way to reject Christ. Because when we don't keep the whole law, then we are transgressors of the law. So when we compromise the standard of God, we compromise the word of God, we're transgressing the law. And he said, listen, except your righteousness be greater, exceed the righteousness of the scribes and the Pharisees, who had the law. They had the law. They knew the law. They were teachers of the law. They were rulers. But their standard, their love for the God that they say that they were serving, wasn't there. Their heart wasn't loving God. Because if they had loved God, they would love the Son of God whom God the Father sent. So one passage of scripture says they confronted Jesus, and Jesus told them, if you were of Abraham, if Abraham was your father, you would know me. You don't know me. You treat me like this. You handling me like this because you don't know me. Abraham ain't your father. You are of your father, the devil. So it doesn't matter how many scriptures we quote. It doesn't matter how many church services we attend. It doesn't matter how many auxiliaries we are part of in the assembly. If we live in a life of compromisation to the word of God, then we're going to reap the wrath of God, period. No ifs, ands, or buts about it. If our life is not hid in Christ, we're living a life of compromisation. So we're quoting scriptures, but we're not living the scriptures. But we're teaching, and because we're compromising, we're picking and choosing what we're going to preach on, what we're going to teach on, because we don't want to offend people. But then we're having funerals every week. Somebody's dying every day. How do you say you love somebody and not give them the truth, and not the truth that you want to pick out? And then you go and stand over their loved one and tell them, oh, give all of our condolences to them, when that blood, that person that died's blood is on our hand, when we are partakers in their destruction. Why? Because we wasn't crying aloud. We wasn't sparing not. Isaiah 58 say, cry aloud, spare not. Show my people their transgressions and Israel their sins. Show them. Tell them. Tell the people are ready. The harvest is plenteous, but the laborers are few. That's why Jesus said, pray to the Lord of the harvest that he would send our laborers into his vineyard. God wants to use us. That he created us. He wants to use us. But he wants to use a willing, yielded vessel to his Holy Spirit. He don't want nobody trying to counsel him. Who's able to even counsel him? Who's able to even direct him? Who's able to instruct him? Who can instruct him? Whose wisdom is strong enough to instruct the Most High God, to tell him what is appropriate and what's not appropriate, or to interpret his word? Apart from the revelation and the revealing and the unveiling of the mystery of God through the Holy Spirit, there is no revelation. What you have is religion. What you have is indoctrinations. What you have is organizations. You don't have relationships. So Jesus came to establish relationship and bridge that relationship and merge the relationship between fallen man and God. Because God had bestowed his love upon man. So we love him because he first loved us. And he and the bridge to that relationship is love, the love of God. And Jesus walked in this flesh and showed us what loving God looked like. You obey God even when they slap you on the cheek. You obey God even whenever they throw you out of the synagogue.

0: You obey God when they don't want to hear you preach. You obey God and you do what God wants you to do when it's not popular. When they tell you that you can't do it and they call you a devil, you don't sit down, you don't back down, you don't take down off the word and the standard of God just because it's not popular. You don't compromise the word of God, period. We got to live what we're preaching. We got to practice what we're preaching. All have sinned and fallen short of the glory of God. We've all made mistakes. We've all done some things. We all have a past. You know, y'all keep hearing me say that. We've all come from somewhere. But just because you started and you were there, you can't stay there. You can't keep on fornicating. You can't keep on committing adultery. God ain't going to strive with man always. He's not going to just keep on overlooking. Paul says, shall we continue in sin that grace may abound? Who forbid? God forbid. This ain't about what Paul think and what I think or what your pastor think. This is about what God thinks. This is soul business. This is soul winning business. You don't get a second chance to get it right after the death angel come to you. So Jesus said, that fool, today that soul is required of thee. What you got all these plans. You fixing to build new, you're gonna build a big ministry, you're gonna build big houses, you're gonna build your life. Oh, you just now settling in. You just now ready to live. That fool. Today that soul is required of thee. What you gonna do? What if today was the day that Jesus said, your soul is required of you? Pastor, bishop, elder, teacher, evangelist, prophet, missionary, Sunday school teacher, usher, choir member, choir director, musician, soloist, mothers of the church, deacons, apostles, pews, pew members, laymen. What if today, sinners, what if today was the day that Jesus said, that soul is required of thee? Will you be ready? Will you be ready? Will you be ready to answer the call? No compromise. So I say to every leader, preach the word. If you haven't been right, get right. Repent. Repent to the God that came and to save you anyway. Don't be afraid. Repent. Repent to your congregation. Repent to your spouses. Whether it's your husband, it's the wife, or it's the husband. Repent. Repent to your children. Repent to your leadership for not being faithful. And that's a true man or woman of God. Repent. Turn away from the compromise. The compromise. It's time out for playing. Your soul is at stake. This is heaven or hell, and holiness is still right. May God bless you.
1: We're coming to you today in the name of Jesus. This is Pastor Marjorie Burns with the True Hope Fellowship Ministries. We're coming to you with a message today coming from Jeremiah, and there's other scriptures, but Jeremiah the 7th chapter, and it's telling us about God had given Jeremiah the word to give to his people in his day, in Jeremiah's day, and he told him to go and stand in the gates and tell what he had told Jeremiah to tell the people. And it was to repent and come back to God. It was a warning to come back to God. You know, there's a time for everything. And there's a time that we have to come back to God. And the word said, come, you know, come and you serve God while we have time, while God is still listening to us. Because one of these days, as it was in Jeremiah's day, the people were so hard-headed and stiff-necked, and they had made up in their mind they was not going to obey God. You know, it makes me think about people today. They act like they are God. They think they can tell God what to do, and when they don't want to do something, as if they have life and death in their hands. But sisters and brothers, I come to tell you today that God will stop listening to your prayers. And when God stops listening, what are you going to do? When you get tired of running to the church and no answers to your prayers, when you continue to go to the house of prayer and praying, and your children are dying in the street every day, young children young girls and boys losing their lives in the street, and we are praying.

we have not repented of our sins. See, repentance means that when you get tired of going the devil's way, the street way, your way, and you make up your mind to understand that you just can't make it in this life by yourself. You cannot make it on your education. You cannot make it on your job. You cannot make it because you got a nice home. Oh no, children, you can't make it. Not even when you wear eyelashes an inch long and makeup so deep. I don't care how you make yourself look and how you pop your bottom up or your top up. You cannot make yourself look so good that God will be attracted to you. Either you're going to live for him or either you're going to pay the consequences of not living for him. Jesus loves us so much until he begs his people. He begs us to come back to him. He begs us to come back to him and live so that we can have peace in the land. Now, we want peace. There's trouble everywhere. Everywhere we go is trouble. There's trouble in the school. There's trouble at home. You try to go to the grocery store, people are robbing you and knocking you in the head. You can't walk the street in peace. You're not happy. Homes are not happy. And the more you work and the more you try to put into it, the sadder you get. Where can we run to? And when we run to the grocery store and try to get healthy food, we find ourselves messing up, getting some food that is not good for us, that's pumping us up with all of this chemical. Young people falling dead because of high blood pressure and sugar diabetes, heart trouble, depression, bipolar, and all of these such things we are going through because we have not listened to the prophet. And neither are some of us listening to the preachers today in 2018. We just won't listen. And we're going through sorrows. We're going through sadness. Is anybody happy? My God, we are angry at everything. We are allowing anger to take over our life and control us. And we're not happy because the devil has stolen our joy. We're depressed because we want things to go right in our life. But how can things go right in our life when we don't have Jesus first place in our life? There's discouragement. We don't believe in nothing. We're discouraged with everything but what the devil tried to show us. And we'll listen to the devil. If the world tell us that we need to go for our dreams, what are they talking about? A good job, a good education, and money, and a nice house, and a nice car, and living in a pretty nice neighborhood. The world will tell you, the devil will tell you, you living it up. But sisters and brothers, I come to tell you, God loves you. That ain't it. The good time is yet to come. And Jesus is telling us today to come to him. Come unto me, all who labor and are heavy burden, and I will give you rest. There is no rest in this world. There is no peace. After you work all of your life and come time to retire, you can't even enjoy the money that you got, that you suffered and stayed up all night long, losing your sleep and losing rest, making yourself sick, wasting time, not spending it with

your family, knowing God, you put everything aside, and when you get old and retire, you still can't enjoy because you left God out. Amen. We won't give to the house of prayer. God allows to go and make money, and we still won't support the word of God so that somebody else might hear the word of God. We're not listening to what God is telling us. And there came a time when God told Jeremiah, don't even pray for these folks. Don't even bring no intercessory prayer before me for these people. Because they're hard-headed. They won't listen to me. They took other gods to be their God. They played with me. They come to church and cry out and go back out to do the same thing and tell me they're not going to serve me. But what they don't know, God is God, and beside him, there is no other. We're going to have to stop playing with God, sisters and brothers. God is not no play party. God does not have to ask us permission for anything. But God owns the world and everything in it. And he has promised us, those of us who trust in him, he promised us that when this life and all of the troubles and trials and tribulation is over, there is yet something good is coming our way to those that trust in the Lord. And hold on. He have died on Calvary's cross to rid us of our guilt and sin, the stain that it carried. He told us that we were free in him. He set us free. That's not enough. We still frustrated. We still fear because we have put God second place in our life. But God is not pleased. Let us come back to God. Let us start giving honor to God. Let us start praising God. If you want to get out of your troubles and want to get out of your trials and tribulation and make it through these hard times, let us start praising God. Let us go back to the house of prayer. Let us, with God, allow us to work and make money. Let us support the house of prayer. You can't get by. You can't get by God. What are you going to do when God stops listening to you? When God stops listening to your prayer requests? When pain come in your life and trials and tribulation come, what are you going to do when God say, I'm not listening to you no more? Think about it, children. God loves us so much, he has given everything he had to offer. He's given it for us, his life. His son, I don't care for his problem, bled and died, the worst of them, for our sin. The only thing he told us to do, remember me by taking the Lord's Supper. And some are taking the Lord's Supper in vain because we don't mean to turn back. We don't mean to repent. We just doing it because it's nice to do it. But sisters and brothers, that's not good enough. God loves you too much. He wants us to turn back to him and live. Trouble in the land, in the White House, is everywhere. One thing ran up the another, just like he said. But to those that are trusting in God, there is yet a time coming when every day will be Sunday, when we get through enduring down here. Keep on praising God. Keep on going to the house of prayer. Keep on supporting the ministry. Keep on trusting in God, because the promises of God is sure. John said, I saw a new heaven and a new earth. There is a blessing coming our way if we continue on with the Lord. What are you going to do, you that have pushed God aside, when God won't listen to you no more? But to those who put their trust in God and meant business with God, have been born again, who have surrendered their life to God, who have received the baptism of the Holy Ghost, asking God to control their life, it's just the beginning for us. Sisters and brothers, come back to God while God is listening to your cry. What are you

0: going to do when God, I'm talking about God now, not Pastor Burke. I'm talking about what are we going to do if God stopped listening to us? Think about it. Let us come back. Let us come back to God while God is listening. Let us come back. Let us repent. Let us come back to the house of prayer. 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
1: 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The devil can't tell me nothing. 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I know who I am, so they can't tell me nothing. 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
5: Bliss in the city, in the field.

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1: Can I talk to you? I know you got some questions. 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

0: 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Luke 6:38 says, a good measure pressed down, shaken together, and running over will be poured into your lap. 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
1: yeah.
0: If the Lord's are good to you, let me hear you say,
1: yes, I
0: thank you, Jesus. 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

0: anxiety. 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
1: Hello.
0: You're trying to roll with me. Yeah, stop why you approaching me. 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

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There's only one Buddha still in the grave, and Krishna can't save. So I'm trying to say that all gods are the same, with no scriptures to back up the words that they claim. Acts 4:12 states there's no other name. John 14:6 starts off saying Jesus is the way. John 3:15, God sent his only begotten Son, that whosoever believes in him should not perish but have

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And for that.

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1: On a 105 in my whip, we mob. 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

world where so many things are going on, we just don't know what to do, where to turn to. 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
2: It's a yes for me.
1: Are you praying at all?
2: It's a yes for me.
1: Are you keeping the faith?
2: It's a yes for me.
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0: 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Serving people is our business.
1: He goes before me.
2: He goes before me.
1: Defender behind me.
2: Defender behind me.
1: Y'all been practicing. I won't fear.
2: I won't fear.
1: Filled with anointing.
2: I'm filled with anointing.
1: Thank you, Jesus. 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
3: 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Get open! Come on, go for it!

0: Wake up! 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Oh, come on, use your head!
1: Gotta want it!
0: Dominate!
2: There he goes again. Liam's dad yelling from the stands, trying to relive his glory days.
3: I know. We're just trying to have fun out here and play with our friends. Like, it's not that deep.
2: He seriously needs to get a grip.
3: Does he really think he's helping Liam play better?
2: I feel bad for Liam. I know he's embarrassed his dad ruins every game like this. I mean, I would be too.
3: Someone needs to tell him this isn't about him.
2: Yeah, stop trying to coach from the stands and just cheer.
3: That's what Liam wants.
2: That's what we all want.
4: Be your student's biggest fan, not their biggest critic. This message presented by the UIL and the Texas High School Athletic Directors Association.
5: Hey, Alex, man, what's up, man?
6: What's up, brothers?
7: Been a long time since you got a fade. It must be your anniversary.
6: Yeah, man. 25 years and counting.
5: 25 years? Hey, man, you mean you managed to keep a woman happy for over 5 minutes?
6: Whatever. I know how to handle my business.
7: And your son is off in college, right?
6: Yeah, that kid is seriously maintaining his hustle, man. With med school and all. I'm really proud of it.
5: 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You've really built quite a legacy for yourself.
6: 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I truly feel blessed.
7: Amen.
5: I hear you, man.
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You suffered for a little while. 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
0: 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It's standing your way. It's
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0: 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So I trust
1: forever.
0: Is it against your love at
1: all?
0: You're my firm foundation. So I trust forever.
1: Is it against your love?
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0: What do I do when I'm battling with anxiety? 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